0: Energy auf energy.ch oder in deiner Energy App.
1: Dirty. 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Yeah. Too dirty to clean my act up. If you ain't dirty, you ain't hit up.

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1: 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I'm from the dirty, but that Chico nice. Y'all call it a moment, I call it life.

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1: 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Draining colors into black and white. No one's reading all the words that I write.

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1: Yeah.
0: Too dirty to clean my act up. 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

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My bad, never got the memo that you never have fun while you're in the limo. Yeah, you wanna ride in the six, you wanna dine in the six. And when I lean for the kiss, you said I'll probably send you some pics. And I'm